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0: 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Many need D as has his own come over Tiasia. Make us through the Albert and Watiasia. And young one said, any puppy who can have your sip, who can hello sip, oh, Matiasia, who can for frosty, who can do more sip, a can coco sika one said the Alcobetiasia. Could be a Tony Joe Bettiasia, you call Fadia Mobetiasia, you call Korea, any China. Any Dubai, or better say, the Bible must be the heavy. We need to say, "Kra, what are you living for?" 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This is a minimum yame. Better this, I saw my boss. This is a minimum yame. We come into a car, we know we're be fine. And sign, you need be very fine. And pride, you should be fine. May 17, 1975. That Jesus is shared with us. He's a fast corona. Send your catcher to Nicodemus. We are out for Abrantie mo ni nyomo frase ni nyakoma pa omrantie bre samra me abrantie e mana opana me ehina omprise emie no isa peduka ho ene solomon en compete and talk on any more could acro when you pass a num is a we do count preacher no preaching as a cup of you, Yanni Baby call. And because you're saying I say because Rani Rino. What's it? And you may be a wee, a bonny be a wee, and do some more. Now, at the end of that verse, Ecclesiastes chapter 11, verse 9, and Odisha Jose Kaihu said, Nema wee ni yin enti yankupon di ube ko atemo. 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Eventually, see be we are seen to see him in Crofua, or my yes, I could do no journey and Macontano. Omunya hint is Omoko chin and Imuno de no bar court. That's where the case ended in your victory. It in your make and say, we are so for your mere foul, said lawyer, demand we are say. O see, your me a crown crown so on pursued in a new crown who bonny. Uko jina popiti masi ni padi oye de untu mi nyai boni ye. 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Udru je mwa be hon. So be pia ku preach on owa. The truth is one. No kreye bakun pe posi for we can do nothing against the truth but for the truth. Yuzo kache miso kwa so wa sakra. 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
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They are my brothers. 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

0: 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We want a soft one, Kuni Yamenko. Soft was a monkuni Yamia Samosunko. Black and white in the Bible, Usimi Petro. David is media mentisa, my father no cray quine. Would you see can't to me mumu cra, me did no cray quisi hinfa, womb. 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Bear this shampoo. Yes, you see, many quine or cranny day, and quine will be in quay janin chet, but beer wa will soon be a ra. Saint Church, no, you know, yes, sooner no cress or me patch or what will be. Don't look at the faces of men. Men show soft when in the degree, in the dinner, in the power, is in any passage in the tomb. Udine chia will be pra. 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Who knew so for us to be cry me yard, dear chair? 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Or see me money free what Tim Mohunta. 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Ay! If he but him also buy, yesu yen century in any ati, praise the Lord. A crofono who say when ya meria, when ya was century. Enia mire unya heavy ufane dudodo doni boko boko unya heavy mani yeye. And from the days of John the Baptist until now, the kingdom of heaven suffered violence. The violent take it by force. If you hand him rest be seen there, osra hini eno oyene ni breso. 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Praise the Lord. Iti it was seven retaso pa. You have to be determined man or woman and send what me break it through. Tembiana metaka says a basi brunya bana kubi mwa. 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It happened when you're not hungry, you're not any prayer, so papa. It's been my funny, too cold chop. 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And then in plan, and I'm some cousin, you know, born in each land in plan or call heavy. Hey, Maranfu. And Tessa, when you're serious, you're serious with you, praise the Lord. 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It is also greater super. 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
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And in your power, renew your consecration every day. 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When a ye bonsame here any tie. The baby name Biano, or Titay and Senny Bill be me a shiasse, and I would not must them so I treachery. Say, and found baby or bonsamber farba, in a pinting, and couldn't be and dear with Jesus Christo demo. Bompire say, where my near in whom a dear etrania ihuno, and so a tear same trania etier, the baby a bonsamber was in a minimum of you who say, I will no know banner. The genuine friend in chair with Jesus demo. Yes, in a quaint way, yes, you demo. 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Yes, see a tea near to a go, my aduma, a bitum dear ye, juma, ye to me and kunima de four. 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

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And you say, try this year, and also, you call Daniel, a team, and son, my mom, pie. 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

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Number two, the choice. 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
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Me ye otter call more than 100 people. 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Some years later, Deeper Life, ma ko Deeper Life, be ye program, e wo KTI. 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I'm saying now, name was so be quiet. That will preach here, and I'm a sacrament. Me yourself, I say, praise the Lord. Oh, and no cray or hope, but you pump pen no cray. And pro one on me until no one in the qua serving fear we are be woo names so cob and come and answer conifa. 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

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A lot of people spend their life as if it will not be accounted for. There are a number of things that should be noted about life. Life could be very good or very unpleasant, sweet or bitter, joyful or full of challenges, filled with opportunities or deprivations. Our life is brief, momentous and transient. 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You are going to account for it. You have to pay back. Uji loan, e wo se utia. Nyankopon de wo bra no ama wo se loan, an investment. You are going to pay back, or you are going to account for it. Enu ne nipa pi na omo nwune ho. Job etna si no bisa ne ho se, if a man die, shall he live again? 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Pondering over afterlife is the most important thing in life. So what nas in what dream dream home says me we mean fear wagana a hifana metna. I told an M share obina the Kenyan smash rena me say Ufri Gana Hena Bekro. Uka when you go so wagana nebusia 48 years, I'll be no hifa. 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
God is going to judge all, not on the basis of our earthly acquisitions, but our relationship with Him. And you will seek a way, Nyami baby says, Unya do do, and I say, Wenya do do. What that does, so and I said, no, so. Woka does, so and I said, no, so. Woka, the Musim piano be, and I said, the old boss, tataneko. And you know, Nyami baby say, Obi bisa ye se, e diye ni e di Yesu Kristo ye ye. 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

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And he emulated him. He suffered for God. He suffered for Christ. He said, oh, heavy. Praise the Lord. And I knew no one would preach on preacher and he paddy on deep by radio singing. One would dejem, one would tremble say, ah. 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

0: 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Or only in the register of the church? 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

0: 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You put pity crown crown yourself up in person or mobodini because no one who say you're correct. 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O no idea, and found sign a day, and canoe, the crown on your dear, a mean uncle pomidia. 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

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Uncle Bible school da, but if you brought us a cry and who preach it, will be our Bible school. Po, I won't care. 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We are full-time Christian. 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
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You be a king car, Babu, we are, or Sariana, and Crawford, 10 years, ye dinon quan, or can one same. Now, or John to Fono, my etia says, so be your Christianina, so yes, sir. O kind, yum, ye din kind, or if inch mu back, or say, a shrani will nipa on Nantia bonny for a ginemo. Now, only in any boy for quine so, not on Tanafedi for Tanabia, Nemo Radim Rasson, any Radia Samson, any or Jenny Ransom, a Viania Najo. Was it any pacronti say, dear Etimus Bontine Hua, a so a bunny bremo, Nana ha ha empo, dear way, na a baby, praise the Lord. As em cronan a Joshua, and so catch rain, Joshua, a woman, iti bacon. O can free in Chichemo and Wachinoa. O can free in Numna or say, Yankupon Catcher Joshua will be a yina when him. One quan yina said ye me di Mose Chreno, Saran and Medi Wachre. It is walking car by boy, not do dear Sheho. Sending Yankupon di Mose Chisan obey Dimiko Kusu Swachi. Praise the Lord. 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
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Bravo, praise the Lord. Oh boy, yes, you did, Dodo. My fufro, who Christo, a womo, a bravo, nam say, we are see, I hear bonny, we are seeing a bonsem, we are see, and if we are see, my fufro, a who Christo, a womo. Say, yes, sir, and crophobe, who and so soon, a damn crophom, who cry Bible keke, a quas, and crophom, we are Christo for my pa. We are see for the orphans, so be a quas, so be a Christo, and so for be a preaching, be a Christo, be empty, sir. 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

0: 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It is a wood di tra men from who Christo ni what frigidia no more. 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Nim se we nyam from 10 minutes, 15 minutes, 20 minutes, I'll be to one fan show will be ansem. Why any free a money boy for near training for? Oh, men from across in yame, I name ye. Maybe I will be a mere mom pie, and I can be papa train and coupon say radi. Who me mob? Minim wa brabosu ye, minimum money, minimum mammy was sikami, wo dibiani, I did yes, minimum yame, a radi down where the tremme, yame bed danny where the actual why. Ube who saw ye de boyenin, what beer and waka say radi, who made the boyeni mob. If you all called God will take over your life and a new thing will happen. And you mean you are bare for fraud. It is so be with Christo Moa, obey our body for fraud. Near mother Danny, you are betray Marco, he be a bare for fraud. Why? Maybe I will be a mere mumpire. Radio Kronkron Shrew Bibri, what's the matter with their mind? Addition with their mind was Shadrach, Meshach, near Bednego, who I can see a sea one in the book of Nizantem. A bumpire say, Asema yeti, Radiman in Toffom. Ubio a Gidine, our Toffom, and Nama Mania, who hia a canny yadi, any wune, a manienti. 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
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Lazarus, or yes, you can hear us, Rocco Nantis, a carbon treasure. The papa knows this, so I don't want for Yamia, yes, you know. Hokonia, as for the craft, so I can hope a tunnel, or could dead Jim forever. See, I can say more than 2,000 years, the Jesus can't store any tray. Papa knows that so tremor. Page you any first row, why? 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

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If I could crabby, you know, message, and I say, when here, here, and on be fast, as you find yemre, and so I do more ho. Who fast were a bobby water water or fru honey a day, so a rich reno, winya, and eje forever. And they have followers in the Broadway. You pardon Kessianara, and no monam quantetreten or so. Matthew chapter 7 verse 13. 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Na wouldn't more and walk a cool room. Nobody would do that. Obey, and yes, sir. You say, be a how dear. And say, what dream or hope? 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I say, be suddenly say, I didn't in a year's who country and say, quantet retainer, a co or say him. Then so, in nipa do donor a woo, we are say, why no so mope. Obey, can yam smile ye dear, so a why near pe. Second Corinthians, Mitro Huntasem Nintia, etesa. 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Second Corinthians, chapter 4.

0: 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Room for we are petition, and also we are petition. Omo we be, and also we be. Omo ye ni men fra, and also we ye be. Na some ren, and so we are so beko heavy. There be a yanisa. This ankrof we call mia miano, a mamre ya boson semno, and no musiae. Omo free one and free one kumamu. 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That crow, bassa, carbon, or cotto bonnet, and also a dear chain, and the huina, prepra, so your castle, and red sails, you and yellow crack. 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That's his idea. Yeah, yeah, remember since you try a dream. John chapter 6. 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John chapter 6. Yen kind 60, 61 and 66. John chapter 6, verse 60. 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
0: 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Many multitudes are walking in the broad way, for wide is the gate and broad is the way that leadeth to destruction, and many there be which go in thereat. The broad way is the path of self-will, self-gratification. It is wide because those in it do not accept any restriction. The hedge of control of God's commandment has been broken down. The going is smooth and easy because it is a downward road. Many there be which go in thereat because it is the way of the world. It is popular way, but it is deceptive. For those who are walking in it, it is the way we see men right unto a man, but the end thereof are the ways of the world. Though it is crowded road, it is a fatal road. You see, kind of a fatal accident. Crawford mo nam Broadway so yina fatal road. Omu ko gu James C. Ensio, ensio, ensio. 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Wouldn't need tears. It's not quite so rather to be born in. Perse a chance. No, I can't bonnie a tree and coupon. Bonnie, I won't come with me any tree. Bonnie, I won't come with jaye. And on a mobro who free 3 days ever. The Ocatan and Ratons on your from. Nemum the Ocan with jay, and maybe who no mobo. What quite sorry a check. So what now bonnie more check. Oh, quite sorry, so see the old pen away, ye, dear yammy pen, won't ye? If you say, Winyan sacra, what sacra, doom with him, I don't be bebo mo. Oh, call bonnie who will be so. A bet show us say a tree. Now, won't quandain, you know, be who some pa, winning yammy a day. Enam, broad indeed is the way to hell. In the broad way, liberty and freedom are the favorite ways. Pride and vanity, pleasure and ambition, independence and self-indulgence, covetousness and love of money. And then they say, we are say, then they say, yeah, my. 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The words of Jesus are true. Broad is the way that leadeth to destruction. For I say unto you that except your righteousness shall exceed the righteousness of the scribes and Pharisees, ye shall in no wise enter into the kingdom of God. 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My radi home umbra also. 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
1: 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Going the downward road today. 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This very hour. 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
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Lazarus, we are not here and call fine, but above all, the free through before me this year. Praise the Lord. Why this year, no? A bin mu di ni party tree, wo we are say a dish, same no moody. Nam ye assume see in it, me assume see been training the kikaka. Zo o nimu yes on sacri. And since a beer man, a brabons, we are saying you will see hua hua no. Or some of Paul says, me hua hua me who will be more, and I me hua hua me who say, minimo radi, praise the Lord. Me she shame hua, and me she shame who say minimo yesu, praise the Lord, unimo yesu, yesu nemo. Now, sorry, a woman in Pahonto no addition, same no wood ye. 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

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And many there be which go in thereat, because straight is the gate and narrow is the way which leadeth unto life. 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

0: 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Only few hunger and thirst after righteousness. 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What a small proportion of mankind walk in the highway of holiness, clean and holy in God's sight. 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

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The certainty of burdens and the need to take them to the Lord. 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O come, Matthew, and Saint Petit du Bacon, and Yichemo, a dunum or chair. Ye radi Jesu Christo, and or tin, and ne, and or free, ni pay what we are singing na. O momo qua, sorry, no momo qua, sorry. 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Yesu, and a cancer, I said, no two or two suffering ni pay what we are singing and say, and fire this wamra. Na saw your Gidinia, let's say, Christo, every ni pay you now. I didn't think I was so cost so our diswa. At this way, ye can you go a huro be bray, the burdens of our life, family burdens, secular job burdens. 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

0: 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Paul said, they encounter for almost sound making who draw back unto perdition, but of them that believe to the saving of the soul. 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Faith cometh by hearing and hearing by the word of God. The power of faith during trials. He's the God of this world. Trials are realities of life. As long as Satan is still in this world, times of trials, tribulations, great adversity, suffering, persecution, and pain cannot but come. 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
1: 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It was for which cause we faint not, but though our outward man perish, yet the inward man is renewed day by day. For our light affliction, hey Paul, 2 Corinthians chapter 11, mania who in our friend a light. 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For our light affliction, which is but for a moment, worketh for us a far more exceeding and eternal weight of glory. While we look not at the things which are seen, but at the things which are not seen. For any shiny ma wohunu, a dying ka, inipa, sika, ahodie, nina ye near my idea, ni wasinyan ni ehe. 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Ryan Sofo Bacon catcher, me say, and Sofo Uncumano Bacon Frimo. No, that hospital, no. I say, riding to my break, or see, Debbie, when you're down, qua, praise the Lord. 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But the things which are not seen are eternal. 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It is okay when you go to Nasa. We really need to go to Nasa. 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Weeping may endure for a night, but joy cometh in the morning. 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
0: 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The more chair, they say, who mo crafty, praise the Lord. 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
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deny you in your time of death. So I'm at 2 Timothy chapter 2, verse 12, for catch rain. 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The bishop told him he could not, o see, Papa Trump in Chetam, you say, but in Mutumia Trump Chetam, you say, Wuma, Fakola Kitwa be a day, but Trump in Chet. Just some moments before he died, or say, it is hell. It is hell. Me call hell. I'm left alone.
The last words which he is recorded in history is, my God, why has thou forsaken me? 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

0: 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Who be woo now will be beat here will be not Wakumumu. 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A jaw, and will be a trivia, say, ye near open work a cania ope. Eternity is the lifespan of the never dying God who sits on the everlasting throne. All men living will at dead be ushered into eternity. Ye kase infisantia, a ye infia, o yankupon womb with dano, o war, o te na him was so, him woku crew. Ah, it's si hot down or so. It is only packing any goose to a weasel womb when you pull my wound and saying, you know, what can when you go to her no be any baby? Saying, you're heavier, nay, hell, a hot dear, fana judge, you know. Now, me be so and no pay, say, where will you spend eternity? Have you thought about it? What do you know? I said, no, then come on, couldn't a bow. A super reflection of the questions you make us spend our days on earth with fear and trembling. Bi bia wo ye no fanyame husuro ni ahopopo ye. 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Send your crow for your advert to a radio simi wo emi wo yes ye wo kronkron ye. 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
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believers is clearly taught in the scriptures. The disciples whom the Lord prayed for were already born again. We hear John chapter 17, verse 15. Or see, John 17, 15. Miss Rese, you won't free, we are see. Name mom say, you won't free, or bonny for no who see. On free, we are see, said the means to mean free, we are see. Yes, where you won't free, we are see. Where you won't free, so more. Where you free bon salmon chain, where you free bonny mo de one banning chain, it will bon pie a tre a genian coupon. Send a bea, obey San Crophone, fee, we are see, semi womu, and a bonny woman yanchichema, do you know, I say. Nanya yen munkutonti, and I may say, now one will nam one sem so a bejimia dianunti. Who can come, Matthew, Mark, John, James, Ninia Kika, Kahunina, and woman, and coupon Namon, so I try to on the sonor. See, I can catch on your preacher, and I was sacra, also a community, and oye de, o kahon. O senior omon kwan, yes, you bomb pie no mawa, ye a wetra, ye young weyena, ye kahon be, and then a year on sorry pimu. No mon kahon sem cry, cast no crofond, your me holy dodo, crofo bay. Who perso co heavier, one year crown crown, who to mean coho money, ye yo con. Me say, as you have for the no man young quadje, we hear John chapter 17, verse 3. Was in a yenny down qua. So we be home, no cranian coupon chrono, any dear was some man or yes, Christo no. Me dear, my shet will any monia masses, so may we a juma with the mammy semin yono. 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Me you won ding, may you won ding, machre. 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It is a who's running panel ferry once and become big jaw on manas. Who yes, sir? Not work as an once I cry. You are lost. We any friend, you are any fra for quine. It is mummy and nunina muqua kugram memo. It is was say, may you would deem much re a nipa would you won't free we are say a mammon. Why would dear? Now would they won't a mammy? No would do us them so praise the Lord. Ajiri fono no munya bonsamu dio no muye Yesu dia correct papa papa. They were distinguished in their conduct and character. Be bi omunem bi enipo hu o se akrofo mu ni Yesu na nante. Oh wo mukasa little Christ. Christos little Christ Yesu nketwa. 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Omuye ne wasore akwa ebetumi aka chiro so se Yesu. Wo kwa so ba no abe kunto kwa fine. This is how we a Christian. Kwa soba nwa be ditro fine. Kwa soba nwa be you be a fine. This is how we a Christian. There be said ajidi for no mo ye strong kwa kwa kwa kwa kwa kwa kwa kwa. It is a case to be sanctified, as he say, to be made holy. Number two, to be cleansed from moral pollution in the heart, spirit, and mind. To be made free from inbred sin. To be set apart entirely for God's work, honor, and glory. Praise the Lord. You can so be a crown crown. Say, obey a crown crown. Umu, any abontine, wakumumu, uhumumuni, wajunimu.
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And from one story, uko dipa, ubiko Romai, ubiko Basi, nese wa sakre nwenye kumamutia, mwenye na mwajwe baye bako. 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Worship in the same church, believe the same doctrines, and follow the same master, like the disciples, and not be one, and not be united. And now you bet to me, I can say you quite sorry. You need nipa pi bet na a die bakumo near some a church crony a bet ye near the ura baku echi send your name, sian phone din a chisusune and ye baku. So we hear Sianfon Abrabomwa. On many occasions, the disciples argued among themselves on who should be the greatest. One a bear kesi, yatise yesu beko, ntina a Johnny James mame akujatua, a country Jesus say, yatise beko na ukwa misrewa himumu wome mani ye tu, bakumbe ye benkumhine ne bakwa ye nifahine. 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Send your Elijah, Fred, Jeffrey, through that shake of honor. Friend, yes, you see, I had a yes, she won. Then Jesus said, Munim, whom cry, a juma, mumu. 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
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Holiness is fundamental doctrine of the Methodist Church. John Wesley said the Methodist Church is a set raised up of God to spread scriptural holiness. 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What free way but we John Wesley who quite actually no Methodist for now that time no master T Lusu holiness. It you papa no buy ya or becans as them publicly and or ye near me be a emfra. It you or could die and won't mean or see I can't help it no call ni reho and or catch and say minion then or say ah minim ni obey now we'll say you see good soft way animals say ye. Ubi a wa can yam same say no say okay before we yes and or catch us off and say yam some or kaya no. As some man in Amoha, yem votu, nia ubia votu no, se papa ni yam semna no shedodo. 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
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That's a guarantee. 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Was it sankrophony two on who send you a Christo yede, a footy? A soft will be studio, the homo can send you padio yede, want to mean two home, want to mean your crown crown, your work gun, a half bonny door, see dear, we are dear, body moon, our better now, suffer months and suffer, preach all, preach all, you preach you all to hell. Mount soft on her Bible, muye. No one say, Yamia or Dumo Daniel, man, it's not say, why you're born in the same, you're men on your enemy. 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
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Send a bear, a woman in for being come and answer any fun. For when you see heavens, why? 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Name me, we are here. A tree ni peffering and coupon channel. Mumma, yen she say, yen fire do en she, we are seeing him muni mumu. If he says a bassy, you will need a quiet and far back on cranko. Pese mi bisa o se, where will you spend eternity? 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
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Now this man was a noted French infidel. He boasted that within 100 years from his death, the Bible will be a forgotten book to be in the museum, to be preserved there. Nobody will have Bible to read. Be making sure you wait. Your baby, your bit me, I in Wuka, Bible, ya dear, a bay a juma. Oh, a nipa on your coupon bow, a more baby, yes. 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Now, a nippet moment, a knee etran, a knee tongue, a trap, baby, and your coupon. 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Praise the Lord. 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Praise the Lord. 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It is you that have brought me to my condition. 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I say, be gone. 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
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For all the wealth of Europe, I will never see another infidel die. It was a scene of horror. 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He had excellent education. 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

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Me ni say Christian ni bia o baby. 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

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A year deeper life in Sempire country. You can ubi to me in your Facebook and YouTube a Deeper Life Bible Church Ghana. 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You can get us on Facebook and YouTube a Deeper Life Bible Church Ghana. 0244 938 217. 0244 938 217.

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All banner now so, oh, you shall quire befast you, I will be Johnny Acro. Bible says, so he be in trouble, jiddy any paddy. Yanko point in a coffer, oh, my own so, oh, you a brew, I'm more dear so. So shall I be out on some baby, young bachelor, quire befast you free, mammy, amen. Or see, now, one, what free one no dozen, my tunes and pa, it tear you no me and which you mood do nine, and I'm making kind of. Now, one, what free one no dozen, and so one. You want no, dear, or a cacrabby. The same yam sema would tea. 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

0: 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At Nagana, che. Is he see who you see see who and that cray day? Woke up. Nemo means he see was any a bayer ye fee gunner near call heaven. Praise the Lord. The donut, Nancy, sir, our bromunya, sir, a grinning she share no cry. 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Could pee joku momo. 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What yes, as soon as one yen she share. It's a moment in free, dinko. If you say Ghana ha, if we are see her, or maybe a mue new cra at Naho Dao ha, and mon de ever banachi quine, and I yes she. I don't fool no more junto fool be at a car at two yumbi. Nanin yum reform baby, ne all can say change and decay in all around I see. 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My bra boy said to say, dear, and say, Yesu, and a mentna da cra, or besses some bra boy, praise the Lord. 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It's a Peter Brad with the Omonpo. Will be into me a Hutin, will be into me. You say, who we are San Wabay Hutin? What we are here? Or who born him where we are San Wabay Hutini? Or see Bible traces saying, and so on. And no sooner any papa, Omon pay straight one eight to Mosses say any pardon. What do you crab, bro? What? I was saying, we nya da jima will cry heavy on my ubia person ko ubia nyamedo ubeko. Praise the Lord. Yes, you see, or quack will see a baby, my sentis anka one country. O conno could see a baby, my obe baby, no be fire conny or one. Hallelujah.
1: Amen.
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0: 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Madam fo, you better repent before it becomes too late for you. 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
1: in your lamb if you don't have oil in your lamb are you not part of the foolish virgin? But this day you can pray that God will make you a virgin prepared for his coming. We have 10 virgins, 5 were foolish, and the others were prepared for the bridegroom. Are you preparing for the bridegrooms today? It's a oil, it's a lamp full of the oil, or your oil has been leaked out. You can pray this evening, and God will refill you as we pray together. The man of God will soon come up. You will pray that God refill my lamp, O Lord. I'm not hearing you praying. Can you pray that God will trim your oil so that your oil will be adequate enough so that when the bridegroom will come, you'll be prepared for his coming? Open your mouth and pray. Are you a foolish virgin, which I know you are not? Then you pray that God help me so that my oil will not go down. Open your mouth and tell the Lord. And today, as the man of God will minister unto us, God will revive, God will strengthen, and God will prepare you adequately enough, ready for his coming. It's coming any moment from now. We don't know when it will come. The signs are all here with us. We don't know when it will be. But when it will be, pray that God will count you worthy. You will not be shut out when the bridegroom will come. You will not be shut out when the trumpet will sound. Pray that your lamp will be bright. Your lamp will be bright. So that when the bridegroom comes, you will be prepared, you will be ready, and you will enter with him. Pray. Whatever will hinder you, whatever will be an obstacle that will qualify you to be a foolish virgin, you better pray now that God will wash you and make you clean and prepare you so that you will be adequately prepared for his coming. It can come any moment from now. It can be in the morning, it can be in the afternoon, it can be at midnight. How prepared are you for his coming? How ready are you? Pray that God make me ready for your coming. The signs are here with us. Every day you are hearing this and that. They are all pointers that the trumpet can sound any moment from now. How ready are you? Are you part of those waiting? And when the trumpet sound, you are said, I don't know you, you workers of iniquity. That will not be your portion. Open your mouth and pray that I will not hear that voice. I never knew you, you workers of iniquity. Pray that God will pour you. You have heard this evening that God will wash you with the blood, cleanse you. Bring your vessel to the Lord today and pray that God purge me and cleanse me. Make me ready, make me worthy before the Lamb. There will be no lamentation by the grace of God on the last day. You will not lament, had I known. That will not be your portion. Open your mouth and pray. Pray, pray that God, I will not cry, had I known. I will not be among the foolish virgin. Not ready for the trumpet sound. No matter what you do, and there's no oil in your lamp, you cannot be qualified. Pray, God, give me extra oil, O Lord. Give me extra oil, O Lord. Give me extra oil every day, every time, everywhere I find myself. Give me extra oil to stand the test of time. So that when the trumpet sound, I will be ready for your coming, Lord. Pray and open your mind to the Lord. Pray that God will speak to you today. God, speak to me afresh. Turn my heart unto yourself, Lord. Whatever is not done right in me, Father, purge me and cleanse me. Open your mouth and pray. Wash me and make me clean, that I will be ready for your coming, Lord. I will be eager anytime, any day for the trumpet sound. Open your mouth and pray that the word of God will come to you today to purge, to cleanse, and to make you ready for his coming. Pray that God will use the man of God, our Father and the Lord, to speak to you today personally and to make you ready, to be ready for the bridegroom to come. Open your mouth and make your heart ready. How ready is your heart? Is your heart ready to receive today? Are you ready to obey every instruction, every directive? Whatever the man of God through the Spirit of God will tell you today, pray that God help me to be an obedient child. Open your mouth and pray. In Jesus' mighty name we pray. Amen. Our Heavenly Father, we thank you for this evening. We appreciate you and we honor your name. And we are asking and praying, Lord, we want to be among the wise virgin prepared for the coming of the Lord. So, Lord, we have come to your table this evening. Father, put more oil in our lamp today in Jesus' name. And every oil that is going down, I pray, you will trim it again back so that we'll be ready for your coming anytime in the day, in the night, in the midnight, in Jesus' name. I pray you will give us a ready heart to receive from your throne this evening. I pray you use the man of God for us personally. And your name alone will be glorified today in Jesus' name. Break through our heart today, Lord. Speak unto everyone. Thank you for answering our prayer today. In Jesus' precious mighty name, we pray.
2: 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Father, we do thank you and bless your name.
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They say, one more brabe year, a hifa, and I'll be quakotina afibol. 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No one spoke more about hell than Jesus did. Adolfo, the Bible will be catching efa hell. 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Do don't answer some person I'm 70 say Yesu kaya. I will say, Usu ye Christo ni pa dia. I will say, Usu so woka. I will tie, send a bea, obe boni pakoko, no monko sabia, and obe honest or qua huchremo or yare. 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Nye hell, I no not know what can was him. No na Yesu babe can was him. Some money be a woof from we are seen teachers, a woo hell. There be it was something to come. Jesus never once taught that anyone on earth was living in hell. Now, no, yes, you buy and one church, I say, oh, be na money be a woo common teachers, or to hell. There be a brave be an a yes, you bony pakoko, effa hell, huh? 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Matthew chapter 5 verse 25 verse 46. 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Na Paul so see for we can do nothing against the truth. But for the truth. 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

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Ye shall know the truth, and the truth shall set you free. 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It was prepared for the devil and his angels. 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

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It is so be what Christ so more, nor your body of fraud. You better than you let your Sabre be your be all, but who Jesus? It is a ukwa sorry that so does so tisa and prachinia, jama money, sania, where he say, but man can so ukwa sorry. Cause I'm equa hair, oh be a bet you was here. You fast sorry, them who call heavy. 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And I would never saw them with no baby pee hell. 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

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So the end of the Bible. Psalm 9 verse 17. 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And all the nations that forget God. 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Luke chapter 12. Yesu Christo nwana ekaso. Nwa chre, ubia yensuro no. Adia yensuro, Luke chapter 12, verses 4 and 5. Luke and sempa, iti dumienu, ichimu enai eni enum. And I say unto you, my friends, be not afraid of them that kill the body, and after that have no more that they can do. But I will forewarn you whom ye shall hear, ye shall fear. Fear him, which after he had killed, had power to cast into hell. Yea, I say unto you, fear him.
Se wuko apam di demu, difo ni yine kasa, o se, that says the Lord. And the Lord spake unto me. And the Lord said, Yesu, enam so ye nyankupon no sa ye ni pentino. 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Onkase, the Lord speak unto me. Baby. That says the Lord. Say, I say unto you. Jesus say, me na me kachiro. 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

0: 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So far, same being in a Bible, so a ya. It is Jesus says, strive to enter in at the straight gate. And then Tina, Jesus, power, cancer, say, it was so pray now. So, can you acquire a first so for 4 foot is a contact returner? So, go on, can you say, pray? 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I had to say, we are a co hospital, natural, say, we are be when I was saw a draw when I was saw. Would you draw no baby agro? 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That's why they were the weird room to me. Yamin country, and say, we are Elijah, and I are Enoch. Yes, um, po, we, ube, woo. It is when I daddy, we are Ye kase baby a ton kobi as see a no draw, dear ton way no draw, dear ton way uta ben ye beat in what draw, dear de kwa heavy de wundi wa daji nyami on humobo. 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From the days of John the Baptist until now. The kingdom of heaven suffered violence, and the violent take it by force. 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Heaven kwa die sofo fe no tunche, wana ko waba. 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Opposite of heaven that would draw her would be no kind already be a friend of G. Adams or see hell is real but is seen too late by many the reality of heaven is there but many people see it too late or can any go so yes you won't be any gem or see hey say not here you can one year 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What kind of mummy and son and son was in Ubira or one in Winnie does or Tinny who said the Christ on where day? A tear, yeninam way bonsamus who preach reo. Utinam smana bonsamus who canny dear, but he ubia, whom mono or tearpo. I had to say, well, who are bow war, who mumpy so way home for pan or financial, but who and what paper be a region, we are bema to say day, who will be a son or papa. I would be bottle. Sana was here, yeah, Bonnie. It be a wooden amma bon some old teenager. Not so to be tea, and yes, you moja, yamias. Yes, you see, who names a watcher or say, a bonnie and a bon some to go, yes, you are genuine, no person can yes, ye. 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I'm sorry, I echo Bible king, ye king, yam, some a tea, and you say, a humon cranta, a duke, or what that danwa, or ha, a damn eve wedding tromono. 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It was say, Obiara or ye bonino or ye de tombra, na boninim raton, na munim se or no dear way in whom this all beswa bonin, not bonny bean any more. Or so for preachy chair or no boy drama, obey to me to work or heavier now. Or so for preachy chair or chill or true, you obey to me to work or heavier now. Or so for preachy chair or no contok, obey to me to work or heavier now. Yes, you buy not bonny bean any more. 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
0: 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You will meet here before any young coupon ten be ye. And this is a cost to transfer man to train no more. 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
0: 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The debt is so huge. For a poor sinner to pay, no rich man can work to pay. I did it for money. I'm a mom pie. 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In signing Christ, when I'm Kwamuba, I'm Reno 8 year. I'll see Yanni free and them. He said, Bra, the young Kwano, Yakuya no Mododo, and Renia Fawai. So, GDMU, or train your bra bonny cronkrayan, and found one serious serious cause you will fear no way. You more, yes, you do, who said your talk, Coco, if you'll be a, if you'll be a, Kakrabi. Or sahini no be pie.

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Samro ye hon shen ye day, enye ye. 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As it is written, I have made thee a father of many nations. Before him whom he believed, even God, who quickened the dead and called those things which be not as though they were, who against hope believe in hope, that he might become the father of many nations, according to that which was spoken, so shall thy seed be. Hey, asemo nyame kachre Abraham wapam de demo. No so muse kunya. 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
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We are loyal, we are huayon, we shenya mea se. You gonna appear before him. 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Who against hope believe in hope that he might become the father of many nations according to that which was spoken, so shall thy seed be. Na eni da so bi wo ho. 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
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So praise the Lord. 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
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And Shadrach, Meshach, near Bednego say, well, as soon as I walk on it, yes, it's a case, no war, a district court, a court, Supreme Court. Because what Udin Yamia bomb, first year, no me, no, and Yenya. And I'll call Paul once my Kasi, Yami Ben. Any be ye me. It is a new who be can, ye dear man, yam or no aye day, on canassem. Nana, tias, yes, sir. And ya dear be could to yammy and any china, and a jiddy fool people to bosom. A mammy be a cause will be on my car. Ye won your ye Christian in your ye or hinas my sea shepherd, na or hini, na bosom, semunina, and a jiddy for no other, om dear you call or hinis and patcho. Nebuchadnezzar or such a way in you. So no point to me and Yano, I know we hit it and to be a gelato. We hit on building hanging gardens of Babylon. Nebuchadnezzar building. Or no point to Chema and Yame. Hallelujah. And him for you, why Jason, the one for Busman, Mata, in your one, and ye, Kobisa David saw the Batahua, Kobisa Hezekiah, or Babus, and seven, you know, pudding in a gui, Kobisa Josiah. 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Judgment day is coming. Will dance here day, a bow drew a baby and your bear small. It's Abraham, one genia mean some watching. One see a cognac, Cassa, Chirawagene, tis any Cassa GB to be in Chira, where ye trust each ragene. Ah, where ye chair ye chair wagene, Sikenti, Brunia bros, Kenti. 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Ube woo. Ube woo. Ube woo. No drink a me any more, but oh, see, he's staggered not. At the promise of God through unbelief. It can still be staggered, say anything. One who call him, say either. Or call him, or call him. So if you have call her, bed or river, could not jump back. So I need to pay in your mea, say. A GD, and a China, a Nini. A GD, so China, a Nini. So for them, GD also, my bed ready, and then who pa, I'm casting your meat to me, yet. Meaning your missing, Jay. Because a bosom mommy, oh, tonte why Christos so moon tenono Abraham dini jidi nina she yanko pomo. 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

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Whatever your problem, and soon change young coupon. 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

0: 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We die. One kind of editor will say, Mu wasted time. Say, Mucha, chase a mukwe meeting, and work as a mean chatro said, I say no, so I'm with the Bibia Bigumeso. It is more ya wasted time, more here, I'm overcaught. It is a bra, omu yes, I pet. 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Praise the Lord. Do you have connection to God in heaven? Oh ye did we have Christo sumu too much. 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I didn't want to boni chine. What do you need? Then I told boni chine wo we are a feeling yamidu be ye be ye. Umwa confessi. Say yeah ye wo ha ye shem contrary obie ni obe to me. You say obie ni nyamere was through. Now one ni nyame was through. Shadrach, Meshach, Abednego, and Daniel. To omuko bom paye, then pay bone chinu nyami ye se chrenye. Praise the Lord. 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Famiko or Hininim, I mean Cochreni diase. 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Praise the Lord. 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It didn't kind of my what here says, so condo heavier. 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Dear she said, Would you share Yanko pon crew? Now, Maya, a year heavier, a trao darn. And no money bisa, Samu says, Sebas or Gidini, who come when he goes for him for an old crow. You will say, Beam, you know, and you've been commanding if I'm your heavier and a hell. And which he and a share. A sacrifice of praise to God. Say, Eya na ipe pi bo nyame sombo. 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And that the idea we are discerning in an essay, the service that pleases God. A juma is so on yankupon any. Hebrew form of man, it do me a sentry mudun sia. Hebrews 13:16. 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The service that pleases God. 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
1: 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Brofo no si be careful for nothing. But in everything by prayer and supplication with thanksgiving let your request be made known unto God. 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God is greater than our problems. To say ye pass ye GSU de Jinya media, mumaye who say a man ye small, e won ya me and impress the Lord. 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Any pay you knew who yente point, dear sorry, and a creaky creen, I say, near the Yamme or she dean. Nem rest on a behoo some power in young coupon. Nammy assure, says Soja for no sorry, or more condemn her. 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If your office ko fie ye ho traffic light or ye drew ho green. 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Ekoya ye drew by da na police ni bi officer onye small police. No ejina wo se
2: driver na fa traffic light him. I'm TOD. Almost yes, I'm TOD. I'm sure I'm not meeting only driver. I'm talking car. I say, I better not come on my car. Then Bisa, me person, me Bisa, and say, see, I hear when you far traffic light ready. More answer, no panel driver, no cook room, no who no chain. Or see, you are challenging authority. I'm not going to office any penny. I'm not going to home. I'm not going to come. And you are challenging authority. I'm getting what Timo, you drew quite more. If you can be on one who say, yeah, dear, be a honey, dear, who call traffic a motor call to honey, dear, 19,000. Who bet me a mobile, I say, I'm hearing him. And the tree, I say, me find a number, and I'm a fat, me be saying, dinner, they are caught in office, or no matter what, say, on pad, the purple me a day. And here, when Chelsea could jack us, and I bought down for a pole. And you will be, me and I'm a Timo. I was a tro, dear, we are seeing me tree tro. Now be catch them say my fat traffic light me fat. Now you drew come one. We a judge. What the assembly we? And I mean more blessing 19,000 the menya. Halala. When I be kind of so sorry for what I pa. A person for me yes I know. Mon sacra mo adrenaline osra him aye day. A bang. When you see yes is the king and I'll show you cry. 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

my mom pie. Radio Crown Crown, there was a sending so dear bar was a moon bill. 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And my one drummer, I debay, Germany, Shana, and dear way, Jesus Christo demo. 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Young couples will be more dumb. I'll be my own sarka. Dear, she said, we should share young couple crew. 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And no money beside Samuel says, a bus or GD who come when he goes for him for our crow. You will say, dear me, no, and you've been commanding if I'm your heavier and a hell. In which he and I share a sacrifice of praise to God. Say, aya na ipe pi bunya misu bo. Yen kadi nyamia ya mai. From all the chain, quensia or top my bian ye dear, then poor me a kayan home. Oh dear, dear mai. Tia can say, oh, beer more modern. Say, de beer, oh, sorry, at the radius in a year radia. And only a juma both one year in a throw. Say, and so if you have co heavier, a juma a quayan, to me and shall say, and yet to me, I in a year pa. And that the idea we had the same in a say, the service that pleases God. A juma is so on young coupon any. Hebrew form of man, it do me and send you moodun sia. Hebrews 13:16. Ne ye yo, any adiche, and a moment when he em passo. You say, sir, a for a bono, a sonya coupon any set. Sonya me any papa, papa, papa, papa. The service that pleases God. 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

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Don't revenge, don't retaliate. Say, we are ye, Miss Miss Mayday, be ye be, maybe a tianica. 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Yes, I knew, say Christo. 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Ain't he? Sir, near man on your yard at the ember called heaven. 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